0: keep going.
1: Greetings to you. My name is Brandt, and producer Sherry is here too. Did you see this video of the lady at the gas station going back and forth?
2: Mm-mm.
1: I don't know if it was set up or not.
2: Okay. But
1: she pulls in and pumps on the wrong side of the car.
2: Uh-huh.
1: And then she pulls around and it's still the same side.
2: Yeah.
1: And she does it like 5 times.
2: Well.
1: She gets frustrated. And I was watching it just hurting.
2: Uh-huh.
1: Because I have done that.
2: I have done it too. When you get a rental car.
1: Right.
2: And you're not.
1: Well,
2: it has
1: also
2: been a rental
1: car.
2: It hasn't been your own car, has it?
1: It hasn't been my own car.
2: Oh, dear.
1: And it's been where I pull it around. I'm like, okay, well, now I got. No, I just did the same exact thing again. But I felt for her because, like, the last thing I want in the in the moment, I'm thinking, I hope nobody's recording
2: this. Yes, yes.
1: And sure enough, somebody was.
2: And it's going viral.
1: People are out there, and it scares me to

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0: if you struggle with fitness and stuff, you know, mm-hmm. it's good to get in there and try.
1: Yes. Now, usually I do early morning stuff, very early morning stuff, and I'm usually by myself with a trainer.
0: Yeah.
1: Saturday, I decided, he's like, there's a class. There's usually only 5 or 6 people come and, you know, do stuff in the class. And I was like, okay. I got there. There were probably like 10 to 12 people, which is fine. And then the first thing he told us to do was like this jog somewhere. And everyone in there is more fit than I am. Hmm. Let's put it that way. And I instantly was back in 8th grade. It was the president's physical fitness.
0: Yeah.
1: They're making you run a mile. I know it's going to take me 3 class periods to finish it. Like, instantly, I was that little girl again.
0: I don't think they understood what they were doing to us with presidential physical fitness. Because we just wanted the patch. And it was basically, we're going to humiliate you. And you
1: and
0: will
1: it
0: never,
1: lingers.
0: Ever,
1: it's still here,
0: ever, ever forget that.

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people are worried that they're replaceable. Some people are worried that they're replaceable at work or whatever because of AI stuff. I just think it's wild when we think about that. The things that Jesus values and emphasizes are precisely things that technology cannot produce. Can't. Not real faithfulness, not real kindness, not real sacrificial love, forgiveness, actual humility, none of that. None of that can be replaced. Other stuff that we want to define ourselves by, yeah, that other stuff can be often replaced.

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0: No, it's true. It's true. You just talked about the Presidential Physical Fitness Award.
1: Do they still have it?
0: I don't think so. Okay. I don't know.
1: They realized what they were doing to
0: Oh, nobody could get it. No one. Like, even the great athletes.
1: Yeah,
0: were like,
1: that's true.
0: I can't just, like, so we all lose.
1: We're traumatized for life.
0: And you just hang there.
1: Yeah.
0: Literally hang there.
1: Yeah.
0: Trying to do a pull-up or a flexed arm hang.
1: Oh.
0: In front of, you're elevated, your failure is elevated in front of a crowd.
1: Yes, everybody, because even other classes can see you. And I remember, because I wasn't a small girl, and they put me up on the bar, and I held it. And you're fine while they're holding your legs, but then they let your legs go, and it's how long can you hang there? And I immediately, violently shaking.
0: In the back of my head to this day, I do pull-ups at the gym or whatever, and I'm like, man, if they could see me now, I could totally get that patch.

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0: We were just talking about the worry that some people have about being replaced by AI at their job or whatever. Mm-hmm. Good news, at least for us, AI says to me that it cannot fake our show at this point.
1: Yes, I remember it said that to me. Did it say it to you?
0: Said it to me today.
1: Yes.
0: Because it's too strange.
1: Yes.
0: And they said the understated delivery,
1: mm-hmm.
0: the genuine laughter.
1: Yes.
0: Unexpected emphasis. That's a good way to put it.
1: Yeah.
0: And that conversational rhythm where it feels like you're thinking while you're talking.
1: Oh, right.
0: Well, I don't know what to make of that.
1: Not yet. It's a little bit of a dig.
0: Don't we all? Right.
1: It's almost saying you haven't thought it all the way through before you start talking.
0: Oh, I thought it was a dig at other people.
1: No, it's a
0: like
1: dig at us.
0: They don't think when they're talking.
1: No, it's a dig at us, yes.
0: Well, doggone it.

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0: Hi, this is Tiffany from Crosby, Minnesota, and I love to listen to the Pulse when I'm getting ready for work, or a lot of times when I'm at work, I'll have my earbud in, and it helps me have a great mood for the day, and usually I'm singing to myself a lot, but my coworkers are very used to it.
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0: Hey, what's going on? My name is Pran, and producer Sherry is here coming up, breaking animal news. I cannot wait for that. Also, we continue our impromptu series. Sherry's been binge watching Restaurant Impossible.
1: I have been, yes.
0: And there's a lot of human nature on display.
1: It is. Oh, my goodness.
0: So we're drawing lessons from that. Sherry will share one with us coming up. Thank you for listening.

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0: Oh, look at this. We have breaking animal news. And the reason we cover the animal news beat is because it gets ignored a lot of times.
1: Well, humans have a lot going on.
0: We do. I know.
1: Yeah, okay.
0: But if we're going to have 24/7 blah, blah, blah news channels.
1: At least sprinkle it.
0: Yeah, sprinkle it. So some apologies are due based on this story.
1: Okay.
0: Baby rattlesnakes are not more dangerous than adults. Not.
1: Well, who said they were?
0: Oh, people have.
1: Who?
0: They said, well, I mean, names, but like the idea was that they have more venom in their bite if they were to bite you.
1: A baby rattlesnake.
0: Yeah, not true at all.
1: Okay.
0: Completely rejected.
1: But they do have venom. They are dangerous.
0: Well, yeah, but they're not more, but they've been maligned.
1: But they're dangerous.
0: But they're not more, the point
1: okay,
0: is,
1: all right.
0: People have been spreading that. Stop it.
1: But can I ask
0: You've
1: you a question?
0: Yeah.
1: If a baby rattlesnake bites you, what happens?
0: The point is that we should stop making up stuff to malign and slander baby rattlesnakes.

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0: Hi, this is Felicia from Crosby, Minnesota. And what I like to do when listening to the Pulse is my housekeeping job at Camp Knutson. It's fun to listen to on the way to there and fun to listen to on the way back. And also fun to listen to while cleaning.
1: 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I've been wasting time.

0: Got no more idols. I surrender mine.
1: Well, look at this. Scientists have built a silicon chip. Now follow me here.
2: Okay.
1: That can write DNA using electricity and water-based enzymes. The chip can write many DNA sequences in parallel and may offer a cleaner way to manufacture synthetic DNA. Okay. That's impressive.
2: Okay.
1: It really is.
2: Mm-hmm.
1: However, I have a printer. I feel like we skipped over some stuff.
2: Mm-hmm.
1: Still doesn't recognize when I have paper in it. And I feel like we skipped some technological stuff and we should go back and fix that stuff.
2: Right.
1: Right?
2: Yes.
1: And then we can go ahead and plow ahead with a synthetic.
2: With the DNA. Yeah, sure.
1: Let's get the printers going. I'm just suggesting.
2: Get up and running.
1: Dear scientists.

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0: So fascinating. We were just talking about this. Sherry's been watching Restaurant Impossible, but there's human nature on display in a lot of these shows. Mm-hmm. And the one of them that you keep running into is people don't want to accept reality.
1: Yes.
0: That, okay, your kitchen is being overrun by insects.
1: Yes.
0: No, it's not. Yes, it is.
1: No, the lady said, I don't believe that for a second. And then it was just a pause. It was like 5 seconds where he's just staring at her like, are you...
0: Here are what? The insects. Look around. We're in the kitchen. There's insects. All over. No. No, you're right. That's totally what I wrote my book about. Mm-hmm. The last one.
1: Yes.
0: Our ability to deny and fool ourselves. Mm-hmm. The human capacity to fool ourselves to make ourselves feel good about ourselves. Mm-hmm. No matter what. Mm-hmm. Instead of coming face to face with a crisis. Mm-hmm. So was he ever successful in getting her to recognize?
1: He was, but I'm telling you that took the majority of the episode to just say... No, this is really happening.
0: Yeah. People can do that with their families, do that with their lives,
1: yes.
0: Addictions.
1: Mm-hmm.
0: No, it's fine. Look at it. No, they'll keep looking over there, mm-hmm. around here. I will not look at it. I can't look at it.

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2: Hi, this is Abe, and this is a YFC Minute. 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
3: I recently was reviewing the speaker lineup for a national men's conference. It included a retired Navy SEAL captain, a Delta Force lieutenant, an all-pro NFL player, two internationally known authors, a Golden Glove recipient, a TV personality, and a Grammy-winning artist. I would have to admit I was intimidated because my first thought was, hi, I'm Dale, and I've played ping pong with junior hires for 40 years. But I'm reminded what Paul says in Ephesians. We are his workmanship created in Christ Jesus for good works, which God prepared beforehand. God doesn't mass produce purpose. Instead, he prepares specific work for each person to do. 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And that's what being a lifelong follower of Jesus looks like.
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0: Hello, my name is Brant. Thank you for listening. Prepare to be shocked. In a good way. In a very, very good way. I always have to add that.
1: Yes, but shocked. Is that the antithesis of shock?
0: My producer believes that the antithesis of shock is me telling you that you're going to be shocked ahead of time.
1: Yeah,
0: and there's something to that. Okay, I'm going to be honest. I haven't thought about that. But I'm still going to plow ahead.
1: Oh, good.
0: Undeterred.
1: Good. All right.
0: Prepare to be shocked in a very good way with some really interesting stuff this hour.

0: in times of uncertainty, remember, God is good.
1: Shows you how good God is in bad situations.
0: And God is in control.
2: Sometimes it doesn't make sense, but God's in control, and we have to remember that.
0: So be certain.
3: He knows what's going on, and it's going to work out okay. Just hang in there, okay?
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0: Here's a reminder to not say stuff.
1: How should I put this?
0: Don't say an opinion out loud if you're not sure about something.
2: Okay.
0: Just be real humble about before. Because what happens is, we know this, like, if you say something, mm-hmm. it's very difficult to back down off of that. Because you said it.
2: And then you've convinced yourself. Just you hearing yourself say
0: when
2: the
0: you
2: words.
0: Hear yourself say it.
2: Yes.
0: It's true. They've done experiments on this. When people put something out there, they will double down, triple down. And it takes a lot of evidence to displace that wrong opinion that you offered before you knew what you were talking about. Yeah. I know this from experience, too. It's just a human thing. But it's this, like, humility is such a good thing. Saves us a lot of time.

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0: Just so you know, I'm one of those shock jocks that you read about in all the magazines.
1: In the
0: at the newsstands.
1: Yes. Right.
0: When you open your morning paper.
1: Absolutely. It's right there.
0: Yeah.
1: In an insert.
0: Right.
1: Yes.
0: In an insert.
1: Yes.
0: In the, or if you look in the yellow pages under shock jocks, you'll find it. Anyway.
1: Yes.
0: So, but I shock people not with anything that's off color, because that's not how we roll.
1: Mm-mm.
0: But what's just so interesting. I'm like, wait, what?
1: Mm-hmm.
0: What?
1: Right.
0: Kind of counterintuitive stuff.
1: Of course.
0: Seedless watermelons?
1: Uh-huh.
0: I got news for you. They have seeds in them. Those are seeds. Hang on a second. There. Bam.
1: There's seeds
0: wrong
1: in
0: button.
1: Them? Really?
0: Yeah, they're little white things inside, but they're just undeveloped seeds.
1: Huh.
0: So we call it seedless.
1: Because they're not the thick black seeds.
0: Right.
1: But there are seeds in them.
0: Yeah.
1: That's interesting.
0: Thanks.
1: During this time.
0: Yeah.
1: Summertime, yeah.
0: Summertime kind of.
1: Yeah, yeah.
0: Summertime.
1: That's not a bad one, Brandon.
0: Shock jock.
1: No, yeah.
0: Hey,
1: summertime picnics.
0: Thanks
1: stuff
0: a
1: like
0: lot.
1: That.
0: Invite me to your next barbecue.
2: I've never seen a morning the sun forgot to rise, in every single detail, you're faithful every time.

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0: You ever hear this word, or maybe I'm just making it up, pre-suffering?
1: No, I think
0: I just made it up.
1: Yeah, that might be a Hansen original.
0: Thanks. Pre-suffering.
2: What is it?
0: It's worrying.
1: Ah, yeah.
0: Why pre-suffer? Jesus said, today has enough trouble of its own. Why borrow trouble from the future and suffer ahead of time for something that may not even happen?
1: Yeah.
0: I mean, there's no reason. And Jesus is the greatest teacher of all time. He's the smartest person of all time. He made us. He knows how to live. And he's telling you, you don't have to worry about tomorrow.

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0: I'm a farmer of 60 years here and up in Palisade, and the Pulse really touches my heart every day. As I'm in my tractors, I'm always listening to you guys. 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
4: 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But really what I'm most thankful for is our Savior, Jesus Christ. He's the reason why we do everything we do.
3: Share 2026 might be over, but we still have a good ways to go towards our goal. And with your generosity and God's faithfulness, we're going to get there. 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
3: This is Don Burns, General Manager of MCBI. 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But really what I'm most thankful for is our Savior, Jesus Christ. He's the reason why we do everything we do.
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0: You're gonna make mistakes. 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
3: 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But really what I'm most thankful for is our Savior, Jesus Christ. He's the reason why we do everything we do.
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3: 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But really what I'm most thankful for is our Savior, Jesus Christ. He's the reason why we do everything we do.
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2: Three brothers in a fire, willing to die for their faith. 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And Daniel met a lion, because he chose to pray. 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
1: This summer, The Pulse will be moving into our new home on Main Street in Pequot Lakes. And while the building and renovation is paid for, the furnishings on the inside are not. That's where you can be a part of this. Just inside the front door of the new location, there'll be a legacy wall of decorative bricks. 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Let's build something together that can make a difference eternally. 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
3: 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But really what I'm most thankful for is our Savior, Jesus Christ. He's the reason why we do everything we do.
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And Crowder.

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1: This is Dave Wonders, Midday's Program Director. 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
3: This is Don Burns, General Manager of MCBI. 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But really what I'm most thankful for is our Savior, Jesus Christ. He's the reason why we do everything we do.
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0: Good morning, the young escape because of God, along with 10th Avenue North, 104.3 The Pulse. Good morning, I'm Don Burns. Day after summer share, as we get going today, it's going to be one of those days, foggy and misty this morning, actually smoky this morning. It's 69, we're on our way up to 91 this afternoon. But the weekend, a little bit cooler, back in the mid-80s for the weekend. Like I said, right now, it is smoky and 69 degrees with Stephen Stanley and Colton Dixon. 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
1: I've been wasting time chasing after false gods. What I thought was light turned into a blind spot.

Jay King, Hard Place, 104.3 The Pulse. Good morning, I'm Don Burns. Thank you for listening today. We know you have a lot of choices as you get going on this Friday morning. We thank you for listening to The Pulse. Tyler Philip Ratcliffe now. This little light of

0: Shine this little light of mine, Tyler Philip Radcliffe on 104.3 The Pulse. Good morning. I'm Don Burns. Thank you. Thank you for taking us along, letting us be a part of your day. Hey, over the past few days, been amazing getting to hear from friends and the support that has come in for this radio station. Wanted to give you a quick update. We are about 79% of the way to being fully funded. I think it's about 2,200 away from being 80%. Fully funded. And yes, we're a little bit short of where we need to be, but God provides. And maybe just maybe you've been kind of busy. Life got lifey and you didn't have the opportunity to make a gift this week, but you wanted to. The answer to that question is yes, you still can. You can still go online to thepulse.mn. You can still use the Pulse app and make your gift. But first of all, I do want to say thank you for listening, for your prayers for this ministry. 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And like I said, if you want to support still, you can make a gift at thepulse.mn. 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It is Friday. That means we're going to play some of your requests. What would you like to hear? Text me today, 218. They took my text line down. It's 218-568. I am looking. You probably know this better. Oh, 833-2778. Wow, that's embarrassing. All right, yeah, there you go. If there's something you want to hear, 218-833-2778. 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

By request on this Friday morning, Jason needed to hear that. Toby Mac, along with Blessing Offer. That one's called The Goodness. It's 6:23. I'm Don with Kane. Here is Living Water. 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

0: It's Kane with Living Water on 104.3 The Pulse. Good Friday morning. I'm Don. So glad it's Friday. So happy it's Friday. What an incredible week around here. Very, very uplifting week. Man, it felt like every phone call that came in this week was like a hug. And so very uplifting. It's also a very long week. So exhausted this morning. And playing your request today, just so you know, you can text them in 218-833-2778. And yes, Ellen, I saw your request. Got that coming up for you. But as we get going today, isn't it cool that we can know that we are loved? To know the love of Christ that surpasses knowledge, that you may be filled with all the fullness of God. Ephesians 3:19 reminds us of that. And God wants us to know the fullness of His love. He wants more for you than just a head knowledge of His love. He promises you can experience the love of Christ that goes beyond your ability to comprehend, a love beyond understanding. The more you experience the love of Christ in your life, the more His fullness becomes evident. I love that. The more you experience the love of Christ, the more there is to experience. The love of Christ goes beyond anything you could ever, ever imagine. You will never reach the end of His love for you. So as we go through today, as we go through the Friday, just remember, you have the fullness of God. God's love is beyond anything you could ever understand. And the more you experience the love of Christ, the more there is to experience. And the more I comprehend His love, the more I understand His fullness.
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3: It's Chaz Louder from Afternoons, and I just want to thank you for making a
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3: This
0: is Don Burns, General Manager of MCBI. What an incredible week. Thank you so much for your prayers for this ministry and for your support. Even though I am very thankful for the blonde brownies that my wife Valerie brought in this week, I think I'm most thankful for volunteers who gave of their time to come in and answer phones with a cheerful attitude. But really what I'm most thankful for is our Savior, Jesus Christ. He's the reason why we do everything we do.
3: Share 2026 might be over, but we still have a good ways to go towards our goal. And with your generosity and God's faithfulness, we're going to get there. 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

All right, by request this morning, it's Leanna Crawford, Seth Schleter, Water into Wine on 104.3 The Pulse. Good morning. I love to change smoke into clear air. We're getting better. A couple of days ago, the air quality was 284 and was really, really thick. This morning, it's down to 209. That is still very unhealthy. And if you go for a walk, I love to walk every day. If you go for a walk, you're feeling it. Your lungs are a little bit tighter, and you don't have to walk very far at all. So keep that in mind. You got anything to do outside? Yeah. Try to stay inside the most you can. Oh, it's going to be fun today. I've been looking forward to this. One of the things when I woke up this morning, looking forward to coming into work, because the 104 days of summer is back. And this is like, hey, welcome back. Give away one of these. 104 days of summer giveaway this morning is Rapid River Lodge in Baxter. 4 water park passes, 4 slushies, and a pizza of choice. Woo! Yeah, that's coming up later this morning. Your chance to win right here on 104.3 The Pulse. And it is a by request Friday. Playing your request. Text me. Let me know what you want to hear. So we got 218-833-2778. All that. And we're going to play some new music for you this morning as well. I'm telling you, it's a full morning. It's a fun morning. 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
1: 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It's gonna be sunny today, smoky, but sunny, high of 91. It's already 70 degrees with

0: Yeah, turning that mess into a masterpiece. Isn't that just like God? Sean Rodriguez on 104.3 The Pulse. It is 644, 70 degrees, smoky this morning, still very unhealthy air. Now, I say that. The air is so much better today than it was yesterday and the day before. So there's hope there. But it's still smoky this morning, still smells like a campfire, and there's no food anywhere around. There is warmth, but no food. It is Friday, so let's make this a fry-yay, as Dave Wonders would say, and let's play a song you want to hear. All right, just text me. Tell me what it is. I already heard from Jason. I already heard from Ellen. So what do you want to hear this morning? 218-833-2778. That's 218-833-2778. Just text me and say, hey, this is what I want to hear today. I'll be real honest with you. As I was getting going this morning, I wanted to hear this one. Hadn't heard it in a long time. And so I dug through all the bins and found it. Here we go. It's for King & Country, Kirk Franklin, and Tori Kelly. All of them together. And it's just what it happens to be called. This one's called Together. It's music with a message. 104.3 The Pulse.
1: This is for the busted hearts. This is for the question marks. This is for the outcast soul. Lost control, no one knows. Sing it for the can't go back. Sing it for the broken past. Sing it for the just found.

0: Johnny Diaz with Meet Jesus on 104.3 The Pulse. I'm Don Burns. How about a story that might make you smile a while? I love this story. Ever feel like you were the right person at the right time in the right circumstance? Kind of happened to Marisa. So Marisa, it's Sunday afternoon. She's out for a walk. It's 4:30. And Marisa sees a panicked mother rushing from the water, the little lake in their community, carrying her young daughter who was unresponsive. And Marisa immediately says, "I thought of my own kids." And she said, "At first I just froze. Mom's crying. I go over and I just want to help. I take the baby out of her hands and I start giving mouth to mouth." See, Marisa is certified in CPR for infants. And she was there at that moment. She said, "I just relied on my training and the rescue breaths didn't work. So I switched to chest compressions," and she started to respond. But then a little bit later, she passes out again, have to start over completely. But even though Marisa says this rescue felt like it lasted forever, onlookers say, no, she did all of that within 2 minutes. And EMT firefighters get there within 2 minutes. They take over. They get the baby to the hospital. And yeah, baby's going to be absolutely fine. Marisa, right place, right time. And the little girl has been released from the hospital. She is going to be great. The quick response, powerful reminder. The fire department says she saved her life. But they said, you know what? Ordinary people can accomplish extraordinary things. Being at the right place at the right time, making a difference.
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Good morning. 7:05 right now. Looks like it's going to be a hot day today. Look for a high right around 91. Yes, there's still plenty of smoke in the air. It's very unhealthy this morning. It's better than it was, but still smells like a campfire outside without any of the roasted marshmallows or hot dogs or any of that stuff. And right now it is 70 degrees, right on the button there. We're going to play some new music for you. It's starting this weekend here on 104.3 The Pulse. Captain Show Prep, Captain Spreadsheet himself, Dave Wonders, came in and said, hey, we're going to start playing this song from Tim Timmons. Tim is a great guy. He's one of the nicest guys I have ever met. And he has an incredible story. Imagine this. You go to the doctor because something doesn't feel right. They do all these tests. And he comes back and tells you you have cancer. And they can't treat it. It's terminal. And at most, you have 5 years to live. That was Tim Timmons' story. 25 years ago, that diagnosis came in June of 2001. Here it is, 2026. He's still going strong, and still singing some great music. Here is Tim Timmons' brand new song. It's called The Way We Love on 104.3 The Pulse.

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Tim Timmons, brand new song on 104.3 The Pulse. It's Rachel Purcell. Now this one's called Keep Going, 104.3 The Pulse.

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0: Turner and Somebody Must Be Praying, 104.3 The Pulse. Hey, thank you so much for praying for this ministry, for this radio station. What an incredible week around here. Oh, man, just huge smiles on our face. Now, yes, to be honest, we are short of the goal. We're about 80% of the way there, which means we have 20% of the way to go. And over the next few days, next couple of weeks, whatever the case may be, we're hoping gifts come trickling in and this need is met. I do know this, beyond a shadow of a doubt, and we all do, that God can do so much more with 80% of our goal than we can with 100% of the goal without him. You know what I mean? So we're very, very thankful. If you wanted to be a part of Share 2026, but life got lifey, you can still be a part. You can still make your gift. It's tax deductible if that's important to you. Yeah, absolutely. We are a nonprofit, 501c3, all that good stuff. But if you want to make sure this radio station is fully funded, you can make your gift right now. Go to our website. It's quick. It's secure. You go to thepulse.mn, yeah, just like Minnesota, pulse.mn. You can make your gift there. 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But mainly I want to say thank you. 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Thanks for listening. Thanks for your prayers. Thank you for your support. And keep listening. I know you're going to love the music. It is Allison Ide. 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

Stephen Furtick, Brandon Lake, Chandler Moore, Chris Brown, Leland Mooring, and Pat Barrett, otherwise known as the Sons of Sunday. That one's called God Did. 7:24, I'm Don, keeping the great music going with Jeremy Camp. Here's Revival on the Pulse. It's

0: Jeremy Camp with Revival on 104.3 The Pulse. Good morning. I'm done. Happy Friday. Or like Dave Wonder say, happy Friday. It is 727, 71 right now on our way up to 91 this afternoon. And yes, the air is still very unhealthy. If you don't have to spend any time outside, don't. Okay. It's better than it was, but it's still kind of smoky. Coming up, it's back, 104 Days of Summer giveaway. Rapid River Lodge is the giveaway I have, and I'll let you know it's coming up in about 1 hour. Your chance to win 4 water park passes, 4 slushies, and a pizza of your choice. That's coming up next hour. Coming up in minutes, we will play Triple Play, your chance to win a 104.3 The Pulse glow-in-the-dark t-shirt. That's on the way within, let me see, 2, 3, 5, 6... within 7 minutes, right here on 104.3, The Pulse.
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0: Eli Gable, what a year. And what a cut. Hey, good morning. It is 7:34. I'm Don Burns. It is Friday morning, and the air's getting better. Looks like it's going to be a decent weekend. Might be a little warm. I mean, we're 91 for a high today. It's 71 right now. Okay, it's back. We've had summer share going on this week, but right now it is time for Triple Play. Here's where I'll give you three clues. They all have something in common. And you get the answer right. You text in your answer. Everyone who gets it right goes into a drawing. I'll let the computer, the randomizer, pick the winner, and they win a glow-in-the-dark 104.3 The Pulse t-shirt. Okay? That's what happens for the winner. So I got to give you the text number, right? 218-833-2778. You have an entire song to get your answer in, so don't rush. But the number again, 218-833-2778. All you need now is the clues, right? Right? Yeah. Okay, here we go. We're looking for a word today. Snake, baby, elevation worship. Dave Wonders loves these clues. Snake, baby, elevation worship. What is the word I am looking for today? You think you know, text your answer to 218-833-2778. 218-833-2778. One more time, your clues are snake, baby, elevation worship. Good luck. 218-833-2778.
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All right, there you go. That's Elevation Worship. Name of the song is Rattle. And as we're playing Triple Play just a few minutes ago, the clues were Baby, Snake, and Elevation Worship. Rattle. There you go. Rattle, Snake, Baby Rattle, and Elevation Worship sings a song called Rattle. So let's see. We went through it. Everybody got it right. Goes into the drawing. The randomizer picked Amanda from Aiken, the winner of the 104.3 The Pulse t-shirt. So congratulations, Amanda. We will play again on Monday, about 7:35-ish right here, 104.3 The Pulse. Hey, thanks for listening this morning. Thanks for taking us along. I hope you have a great Friday. Here's Bodie now. Go for Broke, 104.3 The Pulse.

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0: Fall into the arms of grace. Hang on to his promises. When it's more than you can take, fall into his arms of mercy, into the arms of strength. Fall into the arms of Jesus. Wow. What a powerful song. Cade Thompson on 104.3 The Pulse. Good morning. I'm Don Burns. The Pulse is a different kind of radio station. We know that. You know that. You're listening. It's a listener-supported radio station. We have some businesses that are listeners, too, and they get acknowledgement on that. And you're getting ready to hear from Lake Country Journal here in just a second, just a little short 15-second announcement. But, I mean, this is a listener-supported radio station. We had our fundraiser this week, and I want to give you an update. We are at, it's technically 79.15%. We're saying we're at 80% of the need. Still 20% of the way to go. If you'd like to help close that gap, you still can. What's this come to? It's a little under $60,000 to go. And this is our yearly budget. Okay, just letting you know, that's what it is. It includes the towers, it includes the employees, you know, all that stuff, all the bills that we get, and everyone gets bills. So this is the budget need that we come to with our summer share that we just wrapped up yesterday. And like I said, about $60,000 short. If you want to make a gift, $10, fantastic. Just whatever God lays on your heart. That's what we'd love for you to do. And you can find out more details or make your gift right now online. It's quick and secure. ThePulse.mn is our website. ThePulse.mn. You can also give through the Pulse app. If you're listening on the app, when you open it up, you'll see a little heart down at the bottom says support on it. You click on that and you can give it that way as well. But thank you. Thank you. We don't take it lightly that you're listening because we know you have a lot of choices. 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
3: This is Dave Wonders, Midday's Program Director. 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
4: It's Chaz Lauder from Afternoons, and I just want to thank you for making a
0: gift. This is Don Burns, General Manager of MCBI. 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Even though I am very thankful for the blonde brownies that my wife Valerie brought in this week, I think I'm most thankful for volunteers who gave of their time to come in and answer phones with a cheerful attitude. 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He's the reason why we do everything we do.
4: Share 2026 might be over, but we still have a good ways to go towards our goal. 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

0: Not a single time. It's Steph Schleter on 104.3 The Pulse. I'm Don Burns. It's 8:03. It is Friday morning. Weather is not great news. We have a heat advisory in effect for today. High of 91 with the humidity. It's going to feel warmer than that. We also have a we have an air advisory in effect as well, because still lots of smoke in the air, still considered unhealthy. So keep that in mind. If you got to go outside, it's going to be hot, it's going to be humid, and you're not supposed to breathe all that much outside. So I'm just thinking a good day to stay indoors if you possibly can. And listen to The Pulse. We'll try to encourage you with some great music coming up in minutes. Like within 8 minutes, Jamie McDonald on the way. And right now it is Joseph O'Brien. This one's called I See You. 104.3 The Pulse.
1: 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No, I'm not all right.

0: Jamie McDonald won't let go. That's one of her new ones on 104.3 The Pulse. And hold on, we're getting ready to play a brand new song on the morning show. Jason Gray along with Sanctus Real. We start playing it, you know, on a regular basis this weekend, but we're going to give you a little sneak peek coming up in just a few minutes. Also coming up a little bit later this hour, a giveaway with the 104 Days of Summer. It's back. We'll do that within 20 minutes. And today, giving away a Rapid River Lodge, four water park passes for slushies and a pizza of choice. So that'll be coming up later this hour. Hey, real quick, a recap. You know, we've had our summer share going on for the past 3 days and wrapped up last night. And we are at about 80%. It's technically 79% of the goal. 80% of the goal, the need, surely a need. This is our yearly budget raising. So short of where we need to be. And if you want to help close the gap, you still can. You can go on. I would love just two people this hour to say, all right, yeah, I can gift of any amount. Whether it's $10 or $10,000, we could use your gift right now to help close that gap. You can make your gift and close the gap and find out more information by going to our website. 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

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Music with a message. Hey, good morning. I'm Don Burns. It is 8:27 and it's back. Yeah, this week we had Summer Share, but today it's back. Talking about the 104 days of summer, and it's back in a big way. 104 Days of Summer giveaway coming up within 10 minutes, and it's Rapid River Lodge in Baxter. 4 water park passes, 4 slushies, 1 pizza. I guess you'll have to share the pizza. I'm just saying. But yeah, 4 water park passes, 4 slushies, 1 pizza of choice. That is the giveaway on the 104 Days of Summer, and it is coming up within 10 minutes right here on 104.3 The Pulse. Right now, Zach Williams. This one's called Wait For Me on The Pulse.

0: It's Megan Woods with Heaven Down Here on 104.3 The Pulse. 8:35 now and warming up a bit today. Heat advisory in effect because it's getting up to 91 with the humidity. And keep in mind that we have an air advisory in effect because it's still smoky. Still smells like a campfire out there. And right now, as we get going this morning, it's warming up quite a bit. Every few minutes, it's 78 degrees right now. All right, so 104 days of summer is back in my hand. I have a pass to Rapid River Lodge in Baxter, 4 water park passes, 4 slushies, and 1 pizza of choice. And it can't be yours. Here's the trivia question I'm asking, and I'll let you know how we're going to do this. Which country has the world's oldest continuously functioning parliament? Which country has the world's oldest continuously functioning parliament? A, England. B, Iceland. C, Greece. Or D, Italy. All right, text your answer. Everyone who gets it right goes into a drawing and somebody wins with the 104 days of summer. Okay? Hey, you have a chance. If you get it right, you go into the drawing. It's that simple. Which country has the world's oldest continuously functioning parliament? A, England. B, Iceland. C, Greece. Or D, Italy. Text your answer to me right now. 218-833-2778. 218-833-2778. And hold on. We've got some brand new music from 4 King and Country coming up within 8 minutes and something from Josiah Queen coming up in about 60 seconds.
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3: It's Chaz Lauder from Afternoons, and I just want to thank you for making a
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3: gift.
0: This is Don Burns, General Manager of MCBI. What an incredible week. Thank you so much for your prayers for this ministry and for your support. Even though I am very thankful for the Blonde Brown that my wife Valerie brought in this week, I think I'm most thankful for volunteers who gave of their time to come in and answer phones with a cheerful attitude. But really what I'm most thankful for is our Savior Jesus Christ. He's the reason why we do everything we do.
3: Share 2026 might be over, but we still have a good ways to go towards our goal. And with your generosity and God's faithfulness, we're going to get there. 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Or you can call Monday through Friday during business hours, 218-568-4422. 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

Josiah Queen with Benjamin William Hastings. I'll Fly Away. Okay, new music time. Brand new from 4 King & Country. We start playing this weekend, but you're getting a sneak peek. 4 King & Country, What If I Told You? 104.3 The Pulse.

0: On the night you're falling all to pieces, you can bring your lonely heart to Jesus. What if I told you that I believe it?
1: Brand new from 4 King and Country. It's called What If I Told You on 104.3 The Pulse. I'm Don Burns. This is so embarrassing. So I got this information from someone that provides trivia questions. And the question was, which country has the world's continuously functioning parliament? Iceland has the world's oldest parliament, going back to 900 AD. But there's a word that they added in the trivia that makes the answer wrong. Continuously, because they suspended their parliament for 45 years back in the 1800s. So the answer I was given was wrong. So I decided everyone who answered over the past few minutes, past song, went into the drawing, okay? That was the only way I could think it'd be fair. So we do have a winner. Congratulations to Bridget. She was the one. She ended up saying Iceland, which is the answer I was looking for. However, it's embarrassing. There we go. There's another island somewhere else that has a longer running, continuously running parliament. It goes back hundreds of years. But congratulations, Bridget. You're the winner. Next time I play trivia, I'll make sure I verify the answer before I ask, all right? Hey, thanks for listening to 104.3 The Pulse and all our mistakes. Thank you for your grace and still listening. Coming up, Stephen Stanley and Crowder. Right now, it's Evan Egger and more of you. 104.3 The Pulse.

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It's 8:51. I'm Don, and this is Crowder along with Hulvey. Song is called Higher Power. 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

0: With my apologies to other people at the radio station in the building, you just can't listen to that song quietly. You know what I mean? Crowder and Hovey. Whew. 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Good morning. It's 8:54. And as we go through this Friday, as we get ready to go into the weekend, I feel like I just want to experience the fullness of God. A friend of mine, Billy Taylor, wrote this devotional today. I want to share parts of it with you. He starts with Ephesians 3:19. To know the love of Christ that surpasses knowledge, that you may be filled with all the fullness of God. I love that. God wants you to know the fullness of Jesus' love. He wants more for you than just a head knowledge of his love. He promises you can experience the love of Christ that goes beyond your ability to comprehend it, a love beyond understanding. The more you experience the love of Christ in your life, the more of his fullness becomes evident to you. The more you experience the love of Christ, there is more to experience. The love of Christ goes beyond anything you could ever, ever imagine. If you've ever been on a ship in the middle of the ocean, my wife Valerie and I love to go on cruises. If you've ever been out there, you've kind of seen a wonderful picture of God's love. Because you're out in the middle of the ocean and all you see is ocean all the way to the horizon. And when you get to that point in the horizon, all you see is ocean. It just keeps going. Kind of like God's love for you. The fullness of his love. So as you experience the boundless love of God in your day, it just releases more fullness of Christ in your life. So as we go through life today, let's remember the fullness of God is in you. That God's love is beyond your comprehension. The more you experience the love of Christ, the more there is to experience. And the more you comprehend his love, the more you experience his fullness.
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It's We the Kingdom with I Belong to You. I'm Don. It's going to be one of those hot days today. Lots of sunshine, high of 91. Heat advisory in effect. We also have the air quality is really, really poor because of all the smoke, so keep that in mind. Don't be outside if you can avoid it. High of 91 today. Right now it is 77 with Yveth Luna. 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Oh.

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0: Bill Wickham and Lauren Daigle with Running to a Runaway on 104.3 The Pulse. Good morning. I'm Don Burns. This has been an incredible week here at the radio station. Had our summer share for the past 3 days. And just to give you an update, incredible finish. But we finished a little bit short of the goal. We are at 80%, 79 point something percent of the goal. So we're getting closer. Not there yet. And if you want to help close the gap, you've been listening this week, but life got lifey. Just kind of got busy, didn't have a chance to call in. You can still make a difference. You can help close the gap with your gift right now by going to our website. It's quick and secure. You can go to thepulse.mn. 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When you open it up, you can click on that. Or you can call. We've got somebody in the office right now that would love to talk to you and take your gift as well. 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

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We're coming up within 9 minutes. Music for you from John Reddick, his new one. 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

0: That is Pat Barrett. I've got a fire on 104.3 The Pulse. I'm Don Burns. Thank you for listening today. Keep listening, too, because coming up at 10 o'clock, Dave Wonders will be in here, and he will continue the 104 Days of Summer giveaway. And he has in his possession to give away a holiday gift card. And I have no idea what that is about. I don't know which holiday he's talking about, 4th of July or Labor Day or Thanksgiving. I don't know. But he'll give you all the details, give you your chance to win coming up between 10 and 2, the 104 Days of Summer, right here on 104.3 The Pulse. We're coming up next. 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

0: That is Gateway Worship with I Need You on 104.3 The Pulse. I'm Don Burns, and I love these stories that make us smile a while. That's what I call them, smile a while stories. And came across this story about Marisa. She's out at the park the other day. It's Sunday afternoon. It's about 4:30. And she sees this mom running from the water carrying her young daughter who was unresponsive. And Marisa's thinking, I just thought about my own kids. And it's amazing how God puts the right people at the right place at the right time. Because Marisa says, this mom's crying. So I just went over to comfort her. And I held the baby for her for just a second. I realized what she needs is CPR. So I started mouth to mouth. And here's where God putting the right person at the right place at the right time. Marisa is certified in CPR for infants and children. She immediately relied on that training and she started mouth to mouth. That didn't work. She started compressions, brings the child back. Then after just a few seconds, the child passes out again. She starts all over, gets the child to come back. Marisa says it felt like it was forever. And everyone there said, no, it was only just a couple of minutes. But Marisa, by the time the fire department got there, the child was responsive. They took her to the hospital and gonna be fine. You know how quickly kids and babies bounce back. Little girl has been released from the hospital in great condition. And they just say that her quick response was exactly what was needed. That's what did the child all the good it needed. Her quick response, powerful reminder that ordinary people can accomplish extraordinary things when every second counts.
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0: It's Cochran and Company, Stand My Ground on 104.3 The Pulse. I'm Don Burns. About time for me to get out of here. Day Wonder is coming up in just a few minutes. Your next chance to win on the 104 days of summer, plus so much great music to get you through the middle of the day, to encourage you today. Before I go, I love these verses from Numbers. I wanted to share these with you. It's kind of my prayer for you every day, and it's just called the Priestly Blessing. It goes like this. May the Lord bless you and protect you. May the Lord smile on you and be gracious to you. May the Lord show you his favor and give you his peace.
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4: Share 2026 might be over, but we still have a good ways to go towards our goal. 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

John Allen and Mac Brock with Keep On Finding. Good morning and happy Friday, friends. It is a beautiful day. Yeah, it's still a little smoky outside, but it's a beautiful day in the sense that we are in celebration mode after an incredible 3 days of Share 2026, and we are celebrating God's faithfulness, His goodness, and we are celebrating Friday. It's been a long week. The weekend is going to feel extra sweet this time around. Coming up, got some great music with a message for you. Tamita Pay and Ryan Ellis. Here's Andrew Rip with Hold Me Up, featuring Jervis Campbell.

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You are listening to 104.3 The Pulse. So the text message that I've been getting from friends has been, how did it go? How did Share 2026 turn out? And the answer is very, very well. We heard from 350 listeners. I love round numbers. 350 listeners giving $221,221. Yes, 221, 221. I think that's fun. So yeah, we're about 80% of the way to our goal. And we know that in the next few days, we're going to continue getting mail. We're going to continue getting phone calls. And we anticipate the rest of that goal coming in. But if you wanted to give a gift, you didn't get the opportunity to, I don't want to shut the door on you, you can go to thepulse.mn and hit that support tab. But I just got to give a shout out to our amazing volunteers, our staff that put in a ton of long hours. Want to thank the Valerie Ann's and Joe's Pizza for feeding us. And of course, to the 350 Pulse families that contributed during Share 2026 to get us 80% of the way there. That's an incredible thing. I'm thinking of the words of Psalm 106:1. Praise the Lord. Oh, give thanks to the Lord, for he is good, for his steadfast love endures forever. We've been feeling the love, and we've been seeing God's faithfulness, God's kindness on display this week. So from all of us here at The Pulse, thank you for Share 2026. It was a great year. Coming up, got some music from Peter Burton and Lauren Daigle. Here is Tamita Pay with Hallelujah in the Hard Things.

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Coming up, got some Matt Maher and Toby Mac. This next one is a brand new worship song from Corey Asbury called Outsing the Angels. And I got to say, I'm really thankful that the country music era of Corey Asbury is over and he's back to writing worship music. And I think he's thankful for that, too. He said that in some interviews. I think that's what God's called him to, and I think he's got a gift for it, and excited to see where God takes him next. But this is a brand new song called Outsing the Angels.

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0: This
1: is Don Burns, General Manager of MCBI. 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Thank you so much for your prayers for this ministry and for your support. Even though I am very thankful for the blonde brownies that my wife Valerie brought in this week, I think I'm most thankful for volunteers who gave of their time to come in and answer phones with a cheerful attitude. But really what I'm most thankful for is our Savior Jesus Christ. He's the reason why we do everything we do.
0: Share 2026 might be over, but we still have a good ways to go towards our goal. And with your generosity and God's faithfulness, we're going to get there. Family, we can do this. 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

Toby Mack with A Little Church. 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Hey, if you are not connected to a local church, I encourage you to check some of them out. If you need some suggestions, I've got a lot of them I can point you to. But church is important. I was reading an article this morning from Sylvester Stallone, and I didn't know he was a believer. I didn't know he attended church. But he was talking about church at length in a recent interview. This is from Sly. This is from Rocky. He said, without the church, it's like having a boat without the rudder. The church is the gym of the soul. And the priests, the reverends, the ministers, the pastors, they're all the trainers. They're the ones that guide you over that difficult time and take you to that place you don't think you can go, but with their help, you can go. Now, he talks about his faith. He was raised Catholic, and then he drifted away from God during the height of his kind of Hollywood career, and then he found his way back, and he said, the more I go to church and the more I turn myself over to the process of believing in Jesus and listening to his word and having him guide my hand, I feel the pressure's off me now. I really do. He says, everyone in the church is on the same page in the sense of spirit and unity and oneness, and you don't get that alone. A lot of people say, I can do it on my own. I have a one-on-one relationship with God. Well, it's not quite the same. And he says, you take what you put in. He's saying, get to church, friends. And I will echo what Sylvester Stallone is saying. It's important to our development as Christians. It's important to us because, you know what? You might think, I don't need that. But you know what? There might be people there that need you and that you can be a blessing in their lives. So get connected to a local church. Coming up, more great music with a message from Carly Ann Taylor and Jordan St. Cyr. Here's Matt Maher.

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Happy Friday. Or as I like to say, Fri-yay. It's been a long week, but you know what? We are in celebration mode today as we're approaching the weekend, approaching a little bit of rest, hopefully. Here's some music from Carly Ann Taylor with Why Should I Worry?

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Stars Go Dim with Holy on 104.3 The Pulse, online at thepulse.mn and on our app as well. Friends, we're so thankful that you are a part of the Pulse family. It was so cool getting a chance to hear from so many members of the Pulse family during Share 2026. It's a humbling thing to kind of put yourself out there and share a need and then see God's people respond and respond in a really big way. We heard from 350 people and $221,000 came in. Now, about 80% of the way to the goal and certainly really close to wrapping things up. If you didn't get a chance to give a gift over the last 3 days, you can go online to thepulse.mn and hit that support tab. But I want to say thank you, thank you, thank you from all of us at The Pulse. It's been an incredible week. Here's music from Jason Gray, Place for Me on The Pulse.

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perfectly. Micah Tyler with Perfectly on 104.3 The Pulse. Good morning. My name is Dave Wonders, and it's Friday. I love Friday because it's when all of the new music drops. And I've got some new music for you today, a new one from Tim Timmons that I'm going to be sharing in about 7 minutes. So stay tuned for that. Here's Patrick Mayberry with Anybody Else.

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Hey, got a brand new song for you. It's new music on a Friday because I'm all about new music Fridays, right? Today, a song from Tim Timmons. I've had a chance to interact with him and when they were in concert here in Brainerd, went around and visited the music shop and the coffee shop, and he is the real deal. He's got a song called The Way We Love. And he said, Jesus' charge couldn't be clearer for those of us who want to join him in his work among our friends, our families, our neighbors, even our enemies. The world will know Jesus by the way we love one another. The scriptural context for this specific one another is the community of Jesus followers being united in love so much that those outside of the community would be drawn in by curiosity. I think we can safely extend this to anyone who is our neighbor. But let's just start with Christians loving Christians. This doesn't mean that we agree on everything or aligning on all things. It means that as we agree on the goodness and kindness of Jesus, we treat each other as image bearers, each one intimately loved by God. Who comes to mind for you? Here's my invitation this week. Take it past your screen and into your 10,000 minutes. Pick one person, maybe even a fellow Christian who you've quietly disagreed with, and find one concrete way to love them well. And that's where the song stops being a song and starts becoming the way we actually live. So here's Tim Timmons with a song and a challenge. It's called The Way We Love.

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New music from Ren Collective, Evergreen, on 104.3 The Pulse. Good morning. Coming up, got some music from Sanctus Real and Jeremy Camp. Here's CeCe Winans with Worthy of It All.

Though this hurts, there has a hope. Sometimes miracles are slow. This is my heart on the mend.

Sanctus Reel with On the Mend. Hey, I had such a good week. Shared 2026 is a lot, right? We put in long days, 13-hour days of fundraising. Not just long days, but fundraising is not the easiest thing. It's tough to put yourself out there, and you know, you burn out your voice and you get exhausted saying the phone number for the 1,000th time. But I just am so proud of my team here at The Pulse and The Word. They put themselves out there. They work so hard, and we saw just an incredible response. Hundreds of listeners contributing during Share 2026 to both The Pulse and The Word. The Pulse is about 80% of the way to our goal, so still have a little ways to go. But just so thankful to the team for all the work they put in, the volunteers for the work they put in, and of course to you, our listeners who financially support us and keep this ministry going each and every day. It has been a really fun week, a really long week, and I am excited to sleep in tomorrow. It's going to be great. Here's music from Jeremy Camp, Revival, on 104.3 The Pulse.

Megan Woods with The Truth, 104.3 The Pulse, online at thepulse.mn and on our app as well. Coming up, got some music from Stephen Stanley and Grace Graber. Here's Ryan Stevenson, This I Know.

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1: This is Dave Wonders, Midday's Program Director. 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
3: 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But really what I'm most thankful for is our Savior Jesus Christ. He's the reason why we do everything we do.
2: 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And with your generosity and God's faithfulness, we're going to get there. 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
5: I've been wasting time chasing after false gods. What I thought was light turned into a blind spot. I got what I want. 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What have I become? 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

0: 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I surrender mine.
1: Hi, this is Felicia from Crosby, Minnesota. And what I like to do when listening to the Pulse is my housekeeping job at Camp Knutson. 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

0: Grace Graber with That's Who I Praise. Good morning, and thank you for listening to The Pulse. I suppose it's only technically morning for a few more minutes. That's afternoon. Oh, it's lunchtime. Awesome. Hey, guys, today is a special day. Every day is some weird national holiday. Today is National Tattoo Day. And for those of you who I've had the opportunity to meet, you know, I am a tattooed individual. I think I'm up to about 12 now. And I didn't get my first tattoo until I was 30 years old, but I love it. It's been kind of cool to, you know, express myself and share some of the things I enjoy. And I like art, and so being able to have some of those pieces. But can I tell you my favorite thing about tattoos? And I say this knowing that there's some people that don't like them, and they think they're tacky or whatever else. But it has been an opportunity to share my faith with people, because I have a number of tattoos that reference scripture and reference my own story, my own testimony. And I've had people at the gas station, at restaurants, at stores that ask me about them. And I've had the opportunity to say, well, this is a tattoo that talks about my encountering God's grace and understanding what that means. And then I get to share with them a little bit about where I came from and where I am now. And so, tattoos aren't for everybody. You don't have to like them. That's fine. But I will say this. I am so thankful because they've given me an opportunity to share Jesus with people. So happy National Tattoo Day to those who celebrate. And I may end up celebrating by getting some more ink. Who knows? Here's Forrest Frank with Good Day on 104.3 The Pulse.
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Leanna Crawford and Seth Schlieder with Water Into Wine. Good afternoon, friends. We have got 104 Days of Summer giveaway coming up in 7 minutes, right after some Josiah Queen and this one from Kane, Living Water.

That's Josiah Queen and Brandon Lake with Can't Steal My Joy. Oh boy, guys, I'm excited. It is time for the return of 104 Days of Summer. Yeah, we had to take a little break from all the crazy giveaways because of Cher. But now that that is done, we can do some more fun stuff. A little celebratory gift giving from us to you. Today, day number 54 of our 104 Days of Summer. And I have got a gift card to Holiday Gas Station. 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In order to be in the running for today's prize, what I need you to do is you need to text me the word Friday, because that's what we celebrate each and every week, Friday. So you can say Happy Friday. You could say Thank God It's Friday, or just Friday in all caps with an exclamation point. But text me, 218-833-2778. That's 218-833-2778. Wish me a Happy Friday, and somebody who does that in the next 5 minutes or so is going to be winning a Holiday Gas Station gift card. Here's music from We the Kingdom, Rescue Me on The Pulse.

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Guys, thank you to everybody who texted in for 104 Days of Summer, wishing me a happy Friday. 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We have 50 more days of summer, and with that, lots more prizes. This weekend, on our Facebook page, we have a Crow Wing County Fair Mega Food Pack that we're giving away. We've never done this before, but we're giving away kind of a tour of our favorites from the Crow Wing County Fair. A meal at the MNTC food booth, a meal at Caribbean Fusion, some mini donuts, some kettle corn. 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All you got to do is go to our Facebook page, facebook.com/thepulsemn, and follow the instructions there for your opportunity to win some food for either yourself, like you could just go around the fair in a couple weeks and just enjoy everything, or, you know, you could bring a friend and share it with them or share it with your family. I'm not going to tell you how to live your life, but check out our Facebook page for more details on that. 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

Natalie Lane with The Long Way. I got to tell you, she's got the most incredible piano skills of anyone I've ever encountered. I've met a lot of artists. I've met a lot of like professionally trained pianists, but Natalie is the real deal. She makes it look effortless. She has a degree in like piano performance, like a master's in piano performance or something like that. And she's also really fun. We went to Nicaragua together, actually, as part of a missions trip. Coming up, more great music with a message from Torrin Wells and Jonathan Traylor. Here is Crowder with a new one called Never Gonna Die.

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Jonathan Traylor, Here I Am on 104.3 The Pulse. Coming up, more great music with a message. We've got some Lydia Laird, Consumed by Fire, and Joseph O'Brien. Here is one from Torrin Wells called Breathe On.

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Guys, I'm so excited. You know what? After I get home from work today, all of my family will be together. And that seems like a, hey, that isn't that the case all the time? It feels like this summer, that hasn't been the case, particularly this week because of the long hours at the radio station for Share 2026. But my daughter Nora has been at camp. And she's back home. And then on Sunday, my other two kids go to camp. And so we'll only have one at home. And so we've been coming and going. And it's been a busy summer trying to pack in all the activities with the kids. But I don't know. I got to do something fun with all three of them. And Amanda, tomorrow is, you know, before we all go our separate ways and do all of our craziness. But are you doing anything fun this weekend? I wish that there was a little bit less smoky out and, you know, we could go to the beach or something. But I don't know. I don't know when or how soon any of that is going to clear up. But maybe some indoor fun tonight and tomorrow. Who knows? Coming up, more great music with a message. Here is Lydia Laird, I'll Be Okay.

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3: This is Dave Wonders, Middays Program Director. 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
5: 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He's the reason why we do everything we do.
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Patrick Mayberry with 3 days later on 104.3 The Pulse. Coming up this hour, got some Benjamin William Hastings, Eli Gable, and We Are Messengers. I've also got a brand new song that I am excited to share with you from Jason Gray and Sanctus Real. It's a team-up song. Here is Rachel Purcell with Keep Going.

0: We are messengers with 1,000 times on 104.3 The Pulse. Hey, happy Friday, as I like to call it, New Music Friday. It's when all the new music drops, and it's frequently when we share with you the new tunes that we're adding to our playlist. And today, I've got a team up. It is two artists that I've spent some significant time with and just really, really enjoy their songwriting and their hearts. It's Sanctus Real and Jason Gray on a song called Land of the Living. 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Are they going to team up and perform this live together? 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But it's called Land of the Living. 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

Eli Gabel with What a Year. What a year, what a week. Share 2026. We put in some long hours this week, but we had a ton of fun, and we are so humbled by your generosity. I'm going to give you a little update on that, how it shook out coming up. Here is Hillsong Worship with Fighting For Us.

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Were you watching so distraught with me? 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Did I move you? And all my questioning and wondering, and all the doubts that I was harboring.

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1: Rent Collective with Better Than I Ever Thought. Good afternoon, and thank you for listening to The Pulse. Y'all, I promised you a Share 2026 update. We heard over the course of this week and in the lead up to this event from 350 Pulse listeners. Let's go. Pat yourselves on the back. If you made a gift during Share 2026, we are so blessed. We are so overwhelmed. We heard from 350 people giving a total of $221,221. I love that it was $221,221. I told Aaron that, and he's like, no, it wasn't. And it was really fun. But that means we're about 80% of the way there to our overall goal. Now, we'll throw out the reminders every once in a while. If you didn't get a chance to give and you wanted to, you can go to our website, thepulse.mn, and hit the support tab, or you can send in a gift, or you can drop a gift off. We still have till the end of our fiscal year, so end of August, to raise that remaining, it's like under 60,000 left. But praise God, I didn't anticipate that we would get as far as we did. And so we are just blown away by God's faithfulness, by your generosity. It's been a long week, an exhausting week, but I just want to say thank you to you guys, and thank you to the Pulse team, the Word team, for all the work that they put in, all of our phone volunteers, to Valerie Ann's Family Food and Joe's Pizza for feeding us, and it was a great week. Coming up, more great music with a message. Here's Yvette Luna with Making Ways.

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for King and Country with World on Fire. Good afternoon, and thank you for listening to The Pulse. Coming up, got some Jamie McDonald and Evan Egerer. Here's Unspoken.

Jamie McDonald with Ain't No Way on 104.3 The Pulse. Say, friends, it has been fun hanging out, but it is time for me to step on out of studio and hand the baton off to Chaz. He'll be with you from 2 to 6, and then, of course, Brant and Sherry from 6 to 10. I'll connect with you tomorrow morning. Sound good? 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

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Happy Friday. Welcome to the Brainerd Lakes area. My name is Chaz Lauder. And wow, oh wow. I'm a little tired. My voice is a little sore, but I'm so thankful to be here. Thankful you're listening. And if you are just visiting the Brainerd Lakes area, we welcome you. You found yourself to hope and joy and encouragement. If you live here, you know what we just went through. 3 days of fundraising. So very thankful for each and every gift. And you know, we're a little bit short yet, but if you missed it and you want to get involved, you still can. You can head over to thepulse.mn. 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All right, as we kick off Friday afternoon, here's where we're going. We got Sean Curran. We got Sidewalk Prophets. We got Megan Woods. We got that song, a new song from Gable Price and Friends. Man, it is an incredible 2 o'clock hour on this Friday. And we're kicking it off. And another awesome song, John Reddick, Holding On, Praise God, on 104.3 The Pulse, Music with a Message.

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1: These nights, I'm just living in the reruns. It's a show called Everything I Should Have Done. But I can do another one. No, no, I can do another one. So I look up at the ceiling in my living room. So stuck, I could really

104.3, The Pulse. I'm Chaz Lauder. I know that the name sometimes is almost controversial. Some people are all about it. Some people are like, I'm not sure. I'm talking about chiropractors. I happen to love it. A few years ago, I was really goofed up. I was having like some weird nerve shooting pain when I would go one way or the other. My wife's like, you should go to the chiropractor. I never had. It kind of weirded me out. I went. So glad I do. I haven't in a long time because I've been doing jiu-jitsu and I'm pretty limber and all those sort of things. But I do love my chiropractor. He's a brother in the Lord. I recently met another chiropractor. I was on a little vacation for my 25th anniversary talking with this guy. And we started talking about health things, of course. And I told him how I broke my shoulder, dislocated doing jiu-jitsu. And he said, Chaz, you should have your chiropractor adjust your shoulder. I'm like, no, he does my neck, my back. He's like, no, he can adjust your shoulder too. I'm like, but it's not out of place. He's like, but it is. And once it gets set back straight, right, your strength is going to return. And I'm like, really? He's like, yeah, just that little teeny movement gets you set up. He's like, you're not going to believe the difference. So it got me thinking about the things that we can do. And so many have responded with gifts. What's that small thing that we can do? Maybe it's just 5 minutes. Maybe it's offering somebody, to go first on 371 at a traffic light. Maybe it's serving somebody. What's that one little thing that we can do that'll make a huge difference? Apparently for me, I got to get my shoulder adjusted because even though it seems like it's fine to me, it needs to be aligned. How can we take one little step of faith to align our heart more closely with the Lord today?

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104.3 The Pulse. I don't know if you've ever seen this coffee mug. It says, I'm one cat short of being the crazy cat lady. I'm not going to make any accusations by name, but I'm just going to say there's somebody on our staff that we could refer to as that. And she's got herself like a little mini zoo. And I was talking to her yesterday about the various names of the kitties, like Fluffy and Snowflake and Blackie and all the different names. And it's all based on some characteristic. We do this too all the time. We got Lefty for our friend that's Lefty, or Stretch for our friend that's really tall, or far more disparaging terms that we call each other. But we got these names, and it's usually based on some kind of characteristic.

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My name is Chaz Lauder, and one of the things that I think about regularly when we are spending time, especially fundraising like we have for the past few days, is how people accidentally, and I've got air quotes you can't see, accidentally find the station. People call them coincidences and happenstance and serendipity. I call them God incidences. That's hard to say. Really, the best way to say, how about divine appointments? You jump in a car, a rental car, and you flip on the radio, and the pulse is playing. Somebody set that radio station there, left it there, but now you get to experience it. Or my favorite is, I was flipping through the radio dial. I just happened to find it. Now it's my go-to station. God knew what you needed even before you asked, even before you even thought to ask. We're looking for the next on-ramp or directions on how to get somewhere. And God interrupts us, these holy interruptions. We're looking for a burger, and we found Jesus on 104.3 The Pulse. 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We'll be right back.

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104.3 Pulse. We are halfway through this year, more than halfway through this year. And since the start of the year, we've had incredible concerts from Ren Collective and Eli Gable and Michael W. Smith and Big Daddy Weave and Megan Woods and David Leonard. And that's just the ones I can remember off the top of my head. If you took some drives, you got to see Brandon Lake in the Twin Cities. And this guy, Phil Wickham's up next, but you don't have to make a drive for the next artist. You do what we're going to see together. We're going to the Rural Fest. Rural Fest, 3 days of music, hope, and encouragement. Artists like Stephen Stanley, Rachel Purcell, Krista Farai, Sanctus Real, and a bunch more. I can't think. 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Yeah, that's a thing. 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

104.3, The Pulse. In the past handful of years, this phrase has become a thing and then kind of fallen out of fashion and then been kind of tweaked. I'm talking about fake news, misinformation, disinformation. And I think about the idea of you look off in the future and you think something's going to be so good. Politicians love to tell us that sort of stuff. And you get there and you're like, wait, empty promise. That is the classic imagery of the mirage in cartoons. The cartoon character, Bugs Bunny, whoever is walking towards that beautiful, beautiful little lake in the desert with the palm trees. Looks like you can relax by the water and you get there and it's just more sand. It's the empty promise. But the promises God makes us, every one of them is yes and amen. He is our respite. He is our refuge. He is our hope, our oasis.

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2: 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And I'm so excited for life.
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Getting into the 3 o'clock hour together on 104.3 The Pulse. My name is Chaz Lauder. Welcome. Welcome to the Brainerd Lakes area. If you are joining us, I hope that you'll stay tuned to this station all weekend long, because we got hope, we got encouragement, we got some joy, and all of it's free. In this hour, we've got incredible music from Passion, Colton Dixon, Ren Collective, Allison Ide, and we're going to get into God's Word together. And there's a lot of hope there. Kicking off the hour with Forrest Frank. It's okay on Music with a Message 104.3, The Pulse.

104.3 The Pulse. Admittedly, it has been a weird week because it just the schedules. You're listening to people at different times and we're fundraising, all these different things. But listen, this is something we are going to close out the week this way. We started the week this way. We're definitely closing out the week. Kind of gives a good punctuation. We're going to get into God's word together. If it's been a week where you just haven't got to do that, that's okay. We got Friday and we're going to do that 10 minutes from now. So grab your Bible.

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Let's go. Getting into God's Word together from verseoftheday.com. We are in the New Testament, the book of Romans, very first chapter of Romans, Romans chapter 1, verse 16. Man, oh man, Romans is thick, and sometimes Paul's bringing the heat. Here's what Romans 1:16 says. I'm not ashamed of the gospel, because it is the power of God for the salvation of everyone who believes. That is Romans 1:16. As you hear that passage, I don't know what's on your heart and mind, but I love it because it's one of those mic drop moments. There's nothing else. It's just the gospel. It's just Jesus plus nothing else equals everything. And I like how Paul says it here, for everyone. That's my gut reaction to this. This is the power of salvation for all those who are really good. No, that's not what Paul says. He says, this is the power of the salvation for everyone. Everyone who believes. You're part of that. You believe in God? It doesn't say you have to perfectly believe in God. It doesn't say you have to believe more than the next guy, because we know also from Paul the Apostle, we've all been given a portion of faith. Jesus talks about this mustard seed, little speck of faith. Well, how about you take your little speck of belief and realize that salvation is for you. The power of salvation is for you. We don't have to be ashamed of the gospel, the hope that we have, because we've seen its power at work in our life. And again, you look around, it's for everybody. And as Paul the Apostle says later on in Romans 10, everyone who calls on the name of the Lord will be saved. It's for everyone. And I love those who have a fire in their belly to share that. Oh, gets me pumped up thinking about it. I'm ready to preach, but I'm going to exercise a little self-control. We're going to go back to music. But I want to hear what you think about Romans chapter 1, verse 16. Share your thoughts.

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Till those demons run it high, they tremble at the name of Jesus every time. And always play it. 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

Here we go. Getting back into God's Word from firstoftheday.com. Been in the New Testament book of Romans, Romans chapter 1, verse 16. The passage says, I am not ashamed of the gospel because it is the power of God for the salvation of everyone who believes. Romans 1, 16. I shared a few thoughts, my gut reaction, kind of my journal entry, but I want to hear what you think about this. Email me, chaz@thepulse.mn. Here is our official verse of the day.com devotional. It says, for the rich and poor, young and old, weak and strong, thin and heavy, there is still just one message, one name, and one story that makes the eternal difference. It is the good news of Jesus, the gospel. That one message, story, and name are announced in the gospel. God's good news to the world in Jesus. God's good news of life in Jesus. Christ is the story, the message, the hope for all of us, as Paul the Apostle tells us in Galatians. So in Christ Jesus, you are all children of God through faith. For all of you were baptized into Christ and clothed yourself with Christ. There is neither Jew nor Greek, slave nor free, male nor female, for you are all one in Christ Jesus. Galatians 3, 26 through 28. We must not be and cannot be, and we will never be ashamed of the gospel because it is the power to bring people to salvation in Jesus, to bring us together as God's family. This is just some spicy mic drop moments. I want to encourage you to read this for yourself at verseoftheday.com, or you can email me, chaz@thepulse.mn. Let's close our time together in prayer. Great Redeemer, please empower us to be bolder in proclaiming your good news. Please give us eyes to see people from all walks of life, all nations, who are waiting to hear about your love and grace in Jesus. Please fill us with your Spirit so that we'll not be ashamed, but will gladly and effectively proclaim your gift in Jesus. Please fill our life with the assured hope that Jesus' glorious and victorious return, so that we might share your message, your good news, your gospel with passion, and others will know of your redeeming grace. We pray this day in the precious and powerful name of Jesus, and the Pulse family said in loud voice, that's right, amen.

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104.3 of the Pulse. As connected as we are, as online as we are, we have a lot of exposure to some inspirational thoughts, some reels that make you, you know, are heartwarming, put a smile on your face. And we see Bible verses too online all the time. And as you think about all the encouraging Bible verses and pastor quotes, things like that, I just don't know that if you see Lamentations come up, Lamentations 3:22 through 23, you're like, that is my source material for a song that is going to stand the test of time. But it is. It's a poem written by a guy named Thomas O. Chisholm in 1923. You know it well. It's 103 years old, and we are still singing versions of this song based on a lament. Here's Great Is Thy Faithfulness.

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104.3, The Pulse. When people are being critical of those of us who are followers, who those of us are people of faith, sometimes they will say in a nasty way, oh, it's just a crutch for the weak-minded. Something nasty or mean like that. You know what? I think about the time that I had dislocated my arm just recently. You know what I needed? I needed a sling to support, to lean on. And here's what happened. I wore that. And it supported me and healing occurred. If you've ever broken a bone, you've experienced this too. You break a leg and suddenly you're using a crutch. And think about what happens. Healing happens. Support happens. So you're able to stand on your own 2 feet. You know what? I'll take the crutch. I'm not too proud. And you know what? Today, if you just don't feel like you got another step in you, you're wounded, lean on Jesus. Ultimate support. Perfect support. You can today. You got questions about who he is? What it means to experience him, lean on him? Check out Jesus.net.

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My name is Chaz Lauder. Very thankful for you. As we get into this hour together, perhaps there's a song you just got to hear. You need it to power on through the rest of your workday. Let me play it for you. Go ahead and text the familiar number, 218-833-2778. That's our text line, 218-833-2778. Getting into this hour, music from Evan Edgar. We got Seth Schleter. We got, the new song from Patrick Mayberry. I'm looking forward to that. We're going to kick things off with Matt Maher. This is going to be all right, and it is on 104.3 The Pulse.

0: hurts. You found me on the outskirts.
1: 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You can't help it. Somebody is dynamic and they're just a good orator and you are drawn to them. But let me just tell you, this has been my experience. I've worked for a good handful of churches, a good number of denominations as a worship pastor, as an associate pastor. The most successful ministries I've worked for are not led by your wild, crazy, spazzy extroverts like me. That is not the case. They're led by guys and gals who, once they are off stage, not behind the pulpit, they are quiet. They are kind of into the background. I love that. They're just saving that emotional energy for the pulpit. But I'm reminded of this principle, especially in our crazy loud world. The loudest voice isn't always the wisest voice. We got to carve out some space to be quiet ourselves, but to really look around us and find that quiet wisdom. I think the Lord's shouting that quiet wisdom loudly at us, but we got to listen for it.
2: I wish it was

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Here is your reminder. Maybe make it a daily reminder that you can worship beyond Sunday mornings. This isn't a Sunday mornings or a Wednesday night thing. You can give some praise any day of the week. 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It's the easiest way to find it.

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0: 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We are so excited again to be sponsors of Celebrate Minnesota. After we get through the summer, the kids go back to school. Two incredible days to really ring in that school year together. It's September 18th and 19th, day number one. Okay. So again, there's 2 days this year. First of all, that's a big deal because it's been expanded. But day number one is Walker Hayes and Crowder. Wow. Walker Hayes, a country artist who's become more vocal about his faith, and none other than Mr. David Crowder. The beard, the man, the myth, the legend. Day number two, listen to this, KB, oh my goodness, and Toby Mac. This is a concert, 2 days of epic proportions. The Pulse and the Word, we are sponsors. We're going to be there. We hope you're going to be there. 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

104.3 The Pulse. It seems everybody has a connected TV today, whether it's a Roku device or, again, it's just your smart TV's connected, or you do the Apple TV thing like me. But back in the day, maybe 10 years ago, you'd go through these seasons when you're watching broadcast TV where stuff just kind of matched up with your schedule. And my shows, this is so dorky, but my shows late at night after Saturday Night Live on the weekends, I'd watch The Deadliest Catch all the time. Then we'd rebroadcast in the news. Another one, I would always catch The Antiques Roadshow or America's Test Kitchen. I loved that show. Or one I really liked, it was weird because it was on the surface just a boring show, was I think it's the World Series of Poker. But there were so many poker shows. And the reason I find it so fascinating, think of how boring that is to film. It's like cameras from a couple different angles, people staring at each other or not looking at each other, hiding behind glasses around a table. And they're betting large sums of money. So sometimes it's just really compelling, especially when there's some action and they push all of the chips into the middle of the table. It's very a dramatic motion, and it's called going all in. They're betting it all. And that's my encouragement for you today. Not with money, but give the Lord all of your hope, all of your peace, all of your praise. Don't just give him a little, give it all. You will not be disappointed.

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1: 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I'm Chaz Lauder. If you listen regularly, you know I say this phrase all the time. Your story's not just for you. And let me tell you, today it's me. I got to give some praise. Oh my goodness, I got to give some praise. I was so blessed. It was a sneak attack blessing. A few weeks ago, I was on a trip with my wife to celebrate our 25th anniversary. And as I'm sitting at the table, we're at a restaurant, and I remember thinking to myself, man, this restaurant's a little more expensive than we had anticipated. But, you know, we had the money, but still, I was just kind of like, man, everything's so expensive. The food comes, and shortly after, the waiter brings out the bill. I'm confused by this. And he said, I just want to let you know, the guy behind you just took care of your bill. I'm like, what? And he had already gotten up and left, little secret sneak attack blessing. The guy had saw I was wearing a Christian hat, says I'm with him. And he's like, that's one of my people. I'm going to bless him today. He had no idea it was our anniversary, but took care of our whole bill. And not an inexpensive thing. It was just, man, it was a weird, amazing feeling. And I'm just thinking about that. When you come to faith, you get to experience this weird, amazing feeling when your bill is covered. The debt has been paid. Every brokenness, every shame, every shortcoming, the sin you've dealt with in your life, it's just been covered. And just like me, going, I would like to do something. There's nothing you can do. That the cross has covered it.
2: Do you have a list of regrets? It's longer than it's ever been.

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Let's get after it. Into the 5 o'clock hour, our final hour of the week together. Thank you for listening. I'm Chaz Lauder, and if you're just visiting the Brainerd Lakes area, you found hope, you found encouragement, you found joy for your weekend. Keep it right here, because this hour we've got music, new music from Stephen Stanley, Torrin Wells, Blessing Offer, We Are Messengers. Man, it is an incredible hour. Finishing the week strong. I am very thankful that you're here. If you've got a prayer request this hour, don't be reminded. How about that? Don't forget. We're going to pray at the end of this hour. That's what I'm trying to say. Again, a lot of talking this week. I'm already getting tongue-tied. Kicking off the hour with Jeremy Camp. It's Revival on 104.3. The Pulse.

0: 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I hope that you have felt thanked and appreciated, because we appreciate you. 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

0: It is one of those topics that people have a lot of opinions about. AI, good, bad, ugly, a lot of bad. Algorithms, you know, the algorithm that feeds you on TikTok and Instagram and YouTube Shorts. You've even got things like influencers, for sure. I just want to take it even more basic. How about cell phones? Really, an idol is anything that distracts you from the Lord. It brings your attention always to that thing. I think, man, more than anything, it's got to be our cell phones. As much as there's a blessing, it's like we're touching them all the time. We're connecting with them all the time. We're looking at them all the time. And those darn things, they're listening to us all the time. I don't know if you're following me, but idolatry in the Old Testament, big deal. The Lord's like, I'm not about it. There was some major consequence. He had some words to say. You'll have no other gods before me. I love the heartbeat behind this song from Stephen Stanley. He's got Colton Dixon collaborating on it with him. Lord, open our eyes to the things that we need to let go of, the things that get in the way of our relationship with you.
1: I've been wasting time chasing after false gods. What I thought was light turned into a blind spot.

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I'm Chaz Lauder. You can't really borrow someone else's faith. So as I say this, I don't really mean truly borrow it. But I'll tell you, you can draft off of it. Like NASCAR, you can get a little boost from somebody else. You see their faith and you're inspired by it. You're encouraged by it. It encourages you to take some bigger, bolder steps of faith. Again, this is one of the reasons I tell you all the time, your story not just for you. Hearing another person's testimony reminds us that God is still moving.

0: And the little mustard seed of faith that we have, that we're just struggling to hang on to, well, I think that seed finally sprouts a little bit.
1: So you catch me when I fall, right? And you hear me when I call crying. And you fix me when I'm broke, right? And that's all I need to know. So the storm is gonna break, right?

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Well, thank you. Thank you for listening. It is that time of day that we pray for each other. As always, if you have a prayer need, big or small, we want to lift you up. Go to thepulse.mn. Click on that prayer tab, and we'll pray for you. This prayer request, it's an anonymous one. It says, my wife has been nauseated. She's been throwing up. She's not eating. Please pray God steps in and gets her feeling better again soon. She's had a lot of problems with her health in the past and is having them now. Please pray for healing and not needing a hospital stay. Thank you. Well, Lord, we come before you, and I'm praying for this husband and this wife. They're stressed out. And the more I know that the more stress that they're dealing with, that she's dealing with, that's just exacerbating this health issue she's got that's making her feel terrible and throwing up and all the mess. And so, Lord, we pray, we echo this husband's prayer that she would be feeling better soon. Lord, help her to lean on you. Lord, supernaturally identify the things in her life that might be causing this illness, this nausea. Give her wisdom, give her insight, give her a vision for that. Help her to go after her healing as much as is possible this side of heaven. And Lord, we're praying for restoration. We're praying for a day of not feeling so worn down and sick, but a day where, oh my goodness, she's experiencing life and life to the full, life with you that is free from feeling just gross. Lord, restore her, heal her, make the stomach and the head and all of it just work in alignment. And Lord, I'm thinking about that right now. Maybe something's misaligned. Lord, help her to get the treatment that she needs to feel good. Lord, you didn't want us to just survive this life. I believe you wanted us to thrive, because you say you come to give us life and life to the full, life more abundantly. Lord, we're praying that abundant, more full life for this woman. Restore her, heal her. Do that work that only you can do. Bring your healing touch. We ask this today. We're believing for this today in Jesus' name. Amen. A reminder, you can receive prayer today. Just go to thepulse.mn, click prayer, or email me directly, Chaz, that's CHAZ, @thepulse.mn.

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And that's a wrap. It's a wrap for our Friday. It's a wrap for our week. Again, I want to thank you from the bottom of my heart. Thank you for being here this week. Thank you for those of you who were part of our share-a-thon. And if for some reason you just arrived, you're like, what do you mean, what share-a-thon? Yeah, you missed it, friend. That's okay. If you love this ministry, and I know you do, if it's blessed you, if it's ministered to you, you know what? You can still support it anytime, day or night. But I want to encourage you to do it now, because here's what people do. They put it off, and then they forget all about it. So here's what's up. Go ahead and go to thepulse.mn, thepulse.mn. 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Okay, go do it now, thepulse.mn. One more thing for this week. I do this every week. Give shout outs to those who have sent me friends requests. And I've got someone named Greg. Greg sent me a friends request. Alex. Dale Kuglin. That's just a fun last name. Dale, we're friends. Doug Stoker. Ooh, I like this name too. Brian Ducklinski. I think this guy and I used to work together in radio at some point in the past. Man, I really want to say last names, but I can't, because I'm going to butcher them. But how about this? Easy one. Caleb Phillips, we're friends. And Ian Connell, we're friends. And you know what? I want to be your friend on Facebook, Twitter, Pinterest, Instagram, TikTok, Through Social, Rumble, all the things. I'm on all of them. I'm most active on Facebook because I'm old. And Instagram too. So let's connect. God bless you. Have a great rest of your week. And I'm Chaz Louder. We'll hang out together on Monday.

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1: Calling out of nowhere, Father, are you out there? I've been feeling kind of scared.

the music your family needs to hear today. Oh, for you I'd do it again. Is on. Thank God I'll never know. 104.3 The Pulse.

0: Hey there, my name is Brant. I got another one of those emails. It's like, hey, we listen all the time. We really love you and Sherry, which is wonderful. Producer Sherry's here.
1: I appreciate that.
0: I'm like a lot of people. I hated you when first.
1: Thank you for that.
0: I appreciate the honesty,
1: yeah,
0: totally.
1: Yeah.
0: And we get it. Mm-hmm. We do. We sound a little bit different. At first, people are like, what in the world's up with this guy? He's weird. And then Sherry's got the big laugh.
1: Mm-hmm.
0: That's who we are. But hopefully, after a little bit of listening, you'll be like, oh, okay, I get it. These people, they can be friends with me.

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1: Darkness has to leave up in his light.
0: Oh. He's done that for me. He can do it for you. Found Christ. Give yourself to Jesus.
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0: Christ.
1: So what word do people Google the most for a definition? Number one's love. Saw somebody comment on this, like, why, we got to look up, you don't know what love means? Like, no, people don't, because it's so confused. Like, people use the same word for a whole bunch of stuff. And deeply confused about, honestly, different kinds of love. There's I love this kind of music, because it makes me feel a certain way. I love pizza. Yeah, but I want to destroy it. Mm-hmm. I love it because I can consume it. It makes me feel good. And then there's a love that has nothing to do with that, and that's a godly love

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0: It's crazy how fast summer goes.
1: Yeah, it is.
0: It's wild. I thought it went fast as a kid. Because you're like, oh no, I don't want back to school sales. It's kicked in. But it just goes so fast. But that doesn't stop. Realize that in life. It just doesn't stop. The speed of life just picks up. I'm very thankful that the Lord makes us stop down. He wants us to stop down and just talk with him. Tell him what we're grateful for. Tell him what we need. And waiting for tomorrow is not a good idea. Things just are going to continue to just fly by. There's no, if you don't make it happen, like taking time out to actually talk to God, I've learned this myself, but I don't make it happen, it's not going to happen.

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0: Green and blue says here, according to researchers, green and blue spaces help our mood and well-being.
1: Okay.
0: Green and blue.
1: Green and blue. Okay.
0: Where can we find spaces? Apparently humans
1: thrive and are calm in green and blue.
0: Yeah. So where, what?
1: And if I were a designer.
0: Right. If I was, and I cared about.
1: Yes. People, how would I design?
0: Where can we find spaces
1: that are green and blue?
0: What app do we need to download to access this sort of goodness?
1: The Earth
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